0: Hey, what are you listening to?
1: I'm listening to the weather forecast.
0: Oh yeah, where are you going?
1: I'm going to Nakhon Pathom tomorrow with Pat. We are going on a drawing trip.
0: Oh, that's interesting. How long will you be gone for?
1: Not many days. I'm coming back on Sunday. My first day there is supposed to be cloudy, wet, and rainy. My second day there is supposed to have heavy rain, strong winds, and thunderstorms. But the days after that are supposed to be sunny and warm at temperatures of 22 to 25 degrees Celsius.
0: Oh, that's not too bad, right? Because you're going to be outdoors most of the time.
1: Right.
0: Don't forget to bring an umbrella and a raincoat.
1: I won't, thanks. Oh, by the way, where are you going this weekend? I remember you have plans too.
0: Well, I'm going to visit my friend in Chiang Mai. I'm going to have to check with the weather forecast so I could pack the right clothes for this trip.
1: I heard that this year it's unusually cold up north and that the temperatures can get to as low as 2 degrees Celsius.
0: Yeah, but at least we don't have snow here in Thailand, but we do have hailstorms. The other day I checked with the news, there was a hailstorm in Chiang Rai. The winds were so strong, it blew off roofs of people's houses.
1: Well, I hope that nothing happens like that while you're there.
0: I hope so too. Here, the forecast says it's going to be really cold with a high of only 12 degrees Celsius. I'd better have my winter jacket ready.
1: You're right. We cannot get sick or both of our trips will be ruined.
0: Yeah. Stay tuned for our next episode of Watch and Learn.
2: There are lots of interesting topics for you to learn.
3: And it is a great chance for you to improve your English.
0: Enjoy watching. Bye-bye.
2: Bye-bye.

0: Good morning, teachers and students watching on the RTV8. And good morning to students in the studio. How are you doing today?
1: Happy, and you?
0: All right, so thank you very much for asking me. I'm very happy today. So how about you, teachers and students watching on the RTV? Are you good? Are you feeling happy or are you doing well? All right, awesome, sounds great. You are doing well, right? Okay, so let's get the lessons for today. All right, everybody, so I've got one question for you. What type of TV shows makes you feel excited? Group six. One more time. What type of TV shows makes you feel excited? Because the last time we just talked about the type of TV shows. Yeah, just give me the name of the TV show, the type of TV show.
2: Animation.
0: Animation, all right. So animation makes me feel excited, right? Okay, thank you very much. All right, so next, what types of TV shows make you feel annoyed? Annoyed.
3: Gossip.
0: Gossip, okay, yeah. I think so. Gossip, it's very annoying. Okay, all right, thank you very much. So next, what type of TV shows makes you feel frightened? One more time. What type of TV shows makes you feel frightened? Yeah. Group one. What type of TV shows?
2: Mystery.
0: Mystery, right. Okay, thank you very much. All right. So when you want to say this question, we start the sentence, what type of TV shows makes you feel? And then you just add adjective of feeling. All right, everybody repeat after the teacher. What type of TV shows?
1: What type of TV shows?
0: Makes you feel?
1: Makes you feel
0: excited.
1: Excited.
0: Okay, so excited is adjective of feeling, okay. Today we are going to talk about how is the TV program part two. So let's take a look at learning objective today. Number one, students will be able to fill in vocabulary related to describing TV shows and expressing feeling about TV show genre. Number two, students will be able to ask and answer questions in a conversation about describing TV shows and expressing feelings about TV show genres, okay? All right, so anybody want to read it for me? Ring the bell. Okay, group three. The last time we just talked about the adjective of feeling.
4: I am always amused when I watch the comedy.
0: Very good. All right, next. Okay, so what type of TV show? What type of TV show? What types of TV show here? A comedy. All right, anybody want to read it for me? Group one.
2: Is because a comedy is...
0: Comedy.
2: Comedy is... Amusing.
0: Amusing. Okay, very good. All right. So everybody look at this one. Amused. It's adjective of feeling. Okay, so amused is the word to describe your feeling. What about amusing? Amusing is an adjective of description. Okay, so amusing is the word to describe what a comedy is like. Okay. Now we move to the next one. Ta-da! Okay, anybody want to share? Okay, group six. Yeah, so first of all, you need to talk about your feeling.
4: I feel. It's
0: excited.
4: Exciting. When I watch sport news.
0: News.
3: News.
0: Very good. Okay. So next, anybody want to read it? Group three.
5: It is because sport news is excited.
0: Exciting.
5: Excited.
0: Very good. Okay. So excited is an adjective of? Excited is an adjective of?
1: Feeling.
0: Okay. So talking about your feeling. Next, exciting is an adjective of description. Okay, description. All right. So exciting. We just use the word to talk about what sport news is like. Okay. Excited, talk about your feeling. But exciting, talk about sport news. Next. Okay, let's talk about adjectives of description. Not interesting or exciting. Okay, you need to get what word is it. Okay, one more time. Not interesting or exciting. So look at the picture. What word is it? Group four. Okay, what word is it? The definition is not interesting or exciting.
5: Bored. Bored.
0: Bored or boring?
5: Boring.
0: Boring. Okay, let's check. Very good. Everybody say it together. Boring.
1: Boring.
0: Boring.
1: Boring.
0: Okay, so boring. We talk about? We talk about your job. Everybody repeat after me. My job is boring.
1: My job is boring.
0: So boring describes my job, okay? All right, next one. Making you feel excited. Ta-da, group two. What word is it? Making you feel excited. So what word is it?
3: Exciting.
0: Excited or exciting?
3: Exciting.
0: Exciting. Okay. Repeat it after me. Exciting.
1: Exciting.
0: Exciting.
1: Exciting.
0: So here is an example sentence. Watching the football match.
1: Watching football match.
0: Is exciting.
1: Exciting.
0: So exciting. Talking about what?
1: Watching
0: the football match. Very good. Next. Making you feel relaxed. Making you feel relaxed. Okay, just hold on. Look at the picture. Group five. Making you feel relaxed.
5: Relaxing. Relax.
0: Okay, so number one, relaxed. Number two, relaxing.
5: Relaxing.
0: Relaxing. Okay, let's check. All right, everybody say it together. Relaxing.
1: Relaxing.
0: Relaxing.
1: Relaxing.
0: All right. I'm listening to. Everybody say it. I'm listening to.
1: I'm listening to.
0: Relaxing music.
1: Relaxing music.
0: So relaxing, talking about describing. Describing what? Music. Very good. Relaxing describes music. Okay. Next. Making you feel fear. All right. Good one. Making you feel fear.
3: Fitting.
0: Okay. All right. Just hold on. Hold on. All right, everybody say it after me. Frightening.
1: Frightening.
0: Frightening.
1: Frightening.
0: Frightening.
1: Frightening.
0: Very good. Okay, thank you very much. All right, the cyber crimes are frightening. So frightening, describe what? Frightening, describe the cyber crimes. Okay, next. Making you feel annoyed. Group two.
2: Annoying. Annoying.

0: Hey, one more time. Number one, annoyed. Number two, annoying.
1: Annoying.
0: Annoying. Okay, let's check together. Everyone say it. Annoying.
2: Annoying.
0: Annoying.
2: Annoying.
0: Okay. The alarms are annoying. So the word annoying describes the alarms. Okay, next. Holding one's attention. Ta-da! Okay, group five. Holding one's attention. Okay, five, four, three, two, one. Okay, group four. All right, so now we move to group four.
3: Interesting.
0: Okay, all right, let's check. Very good. Everyone say interesting.
2: Interesting.
0: Interesting. Okay. The cooking show is interesting. So the word interesting describe the cooking show. Very good. นะคำว่า interesting แปลว่า holding one's attention แปลว่าน่าสนใจนั่นเอง okay next entertaining okay ta-da group three where is it
4: amusing
0: okay very good ever say it together amusing
2: amusing
0: going to the fun fair it's amusing the word amusing describes going to the fun fair okay making you feel pleased by providing what you need or want ta-da group two
5: sitting fast
0: one more time
5: sitting fast
0: okay I'm gonna give you some choice number one satisfied number two satisfying
5: Satisfying.
0: Very good. Okay. Everybody say it. Satisfying.
2: Satisfying.
0: The result was satisfying. So the word satisfying describes the result.

0: Okay, so now let's get back to the answers together. Not yet. Okay, number one, the item number one. One, two, three. Group three. Could you read the sentence for me?
1: Sport news is...
0: News.
1: News.
0: News.
1: News is interesting.
0: Interesting. Let's check. Correct. All right, so now you get 1 point. Next, the item number two.

0: Group one.
1: Drama is boring.
0: Okay, drama is
1: boring.
0: Boring. Let's check. Correct. Okay. So the word boring describing drama. Very good. Next. Group six. Okay, read the sentence for me.
2: You feel excited when you watch a mystery.
0: Mystery.
2: Mystery.
0: Okay, let's check. Excited, correct. So the word excited, talking about your feeling. Okay. Next. Group five.
3: You feel amused when you watch a talk show.
0: Okay, you feel amused. Okay, let's check. Amused, correct. So the word amused, talking about your feeling. Okay, next. Group two.
4: Comedy is relaxing.
0: Relaxing, okay. Relaxing, very good. So the word relaxing describing?
5: Comedy.
0: Comedy. Now, group four.
6: Gossip is annoying.
0: Annoying. Correct. Annoying, the word annoying describing?
5: Gossip.
0: Gossip. Very good. Next. Group two.
7: You are feel sad when you satisfy when you watch a comedy.
0: Okay, you feel satisfied when you watch a comedy. So the word satisfied, talking about your
5: feeling.
0: Okay. Next, group three. Okay, don't forget to read the sentence.
8: You feel frightened.
0: Frightened. Frightened.
8: Frightened. When you watch a
0: mystery. Okay, you feel frightened. Correct. So the word frightened, talking about your feeling. Okay. So now your turn again. Worksheet number 10. Adjectives of feeling. Okay. So the directions, fill in the blanks with the great adjective meanings. คุณครูปลายทางสามารถแจกใบงานที่10ให้กับนักเรียนได้เลยนะครับเพื่อที่ว่านักเรียนจะต้องเติมคำศัพท์ adjectives ลงไปในช่องให้ถูกต้องนะครับซึ่งเราจะมีคำศัพท์ adjectives of feeling and adjectives of descriptions. Okay. Let's do it.

0: All right, so now let's get back to the answers together. Number one. Okay, group six. Read the whole sentences.
1: Sport new is a boring program. I feel bored.
0: Bored.
1: Uh-huh. Every time I watch.
0: Okay, one more time. Sport news.
1: Sport new is a boring program. I feel bored.
0: I feel bored.
1: Every time I want is.
0: Very good. Okay. All right, boring and bald. So boring, describing the word boring, describing sport news and bald, boiled. Ah, talking about your feeling. Next, group two.
2: I love game show. It is exciting. I'm excited about it.
0: Okay. Exciting and excited. Okay, so the word exciting, describing? Exciting, describing?
3: Game show.
0: Game show. And exciting, excited, talking about your feeling. All right, next move. Number three. Good for it.
4: I don't like mystery.
0: Mystery.
4: Mystery. This is frightening.
0: Frightening.
4: Frightening.
0: Frightening.
4: Frightening. I'm so frightened. I'm so frightened of them.
0: Okay, frightening and frightened of them. Okay, so frightening describing what? Describing mystery. Okay, mystery. All right. And frightened, talking about your feeling. Ah, next. Group five. Group six.
5: I don't understand why she likes gossip.

0: I think it.
1: It is.
0: Annoying.
1: And one more time, it is.
0: Is annoying.
1: Annoyed or annoying.
0: Annoying.
1: Annoying. Okay, correct. Annoying. So annoying. Describing gossip. Okay. Next. Okay. Group three.
0: Talk show is interesting.
1: Interesting.
0: Interesting. I am happy to watch it.
1: Okay. Interesting. Okay, interesting describes talk show. Next. Good one.
0: We feel relaxed.
1: Felt.
0: Felt. We feel relaxed. All day. Because comedy was a very relaxing program.
1: Okay, correct. We felt relaxed. Comedy was a very relaxing program. Correct. Number seven. Go for it.
2: News was rather interesting, I thought.
1: Okay, very good. News was rather interesting, I thought. Next. Go five.
2: This drama is very
1: satisfying. Satisfying.
2: Satisfying.
1: Satisfying. One more time, satisfying.
2: Satisfying. I'm so satisfied with it.
1: Okay. This drama is very satisfying. I'm so satisfied with it. Next. Group two.
3: Comedy is more relaxing than news.
1: Mm-hmm.
3: We feel relaxed when we watch it.
1: Correct. Comedy is more relaxing. We feel relaxed. Next. Group six. Group six. Okay, next time, next time.
4: Which program is more boring? The news or talk show?
1: Talk show.
4: Talk show.
1: Okay. Which program is more boring? The news or talk show? All right, everybody, we are going to take a look at the conversation together. Okay, anybody want to speak the questions for me? Okay, stand up, group three.
2: Do you like comedy? Why?
1: Okay, do you like comedy? Why? All right. So, anybody want to answer the questions? Okay, group six. Okay, so group three, just ask you, do you like
5: comedy?
1: Why?
5: Yes, I do. Because it is relaxed.
1: Relax or relaxing?
5: Relax.
1: Relax or relaxing?
5: Relaxing.
1: Relaxing, okay. So relaxing is talking about describing the things, okay? But relaxed, describing the feeling. Okay, anybody want to share? Okay, group two and group one. Group one, you are going to answer the questions. And group two, you are going to make the questions.
2: Do you like?
1: Do you like?
2: Usually.
1: Mystery.
2: Mystery.
1: Okay,
2: why?
1: Mystery. Why? Do you like a mystery? Why?
5: Yes, I do. Because it is frightening. Frightening.
1: Frightening. Okay, correct. So next round. Group four and group five. Group five, you are going to answer the questions. And group four, you are going to make the questions. นักเรียนปลายทางสามารถร่วมฝึกการพูดบทสนทนากับเพื่อนต้นทางได้เลยนะครับโอเค group four, you are going to make the questions and answer.
2: Do you like drama? Why?
1: You need to choose one of these. Yes, I do, or no, I don't.
4: No, I don't. Because it is boring.
1: Boring. Okay, very good. All right, so now your turn.

0: 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okay we are going to start at group 1, 2, 3, 4, 5, and 6 okay ส่วนนักเรียนปลายทางก็สามารถใช้กระดาษใช้เวิร์กชีทสามารถในการถามกับเพื่อนๆได้เลยนะครับและอย่าลืม take turns กันนะครับโอเค all right group 1 what number do you want number 1 okay number 8 okay number 8 in your opinion which one is boring drama or sports newsOkay, hold the microphone and answer the questions. In your opinion, which one is boring? Drama or sports news?
1: It's drama.
0: Okay, drama is
1: boring.
0: Drama is
1: boring.
0: Okay, drama is boring, correct. All right, now we get back. Group 2.Okay, number 2. Do you like sports news? Why? Okay, one volunteer to hold. Do you like sports news? Why?
2: Yes, I do. Because it's relaxing.
0: Relaxing? Really? Sports news?Sport news, is it relaxing or is it exciting?
2: Exciting.
0: Okay, one more time.
2: Yes, I do. Because sport news is exciting.
0: Okay, sport news is exciting. Very good. Now we get back to the numbers. Group 3, what number do you want?
3: 3.
0: Number 3, okay. So, do you like game show? Why?
4: Yes, I do.Because it's funny.
0: Because it's
4: funny.
0: Funny, very good. Okay, thank you very much. So now, group 4, what number do you like? Number 4. Okay, do you like gossip? Why?
5: No, I don't. Because it is annoying.
0: Annoying, yeah. Okay, I think so.Very good. Group 5, what number do you want? What number do you want? 13. Okay, 13. In your opinion, which one is interesting? Talk show or comedy? Which one is interesting? Talk show or comedy?
5: Talk show is interesting.
0: Okay, talk show is...
5: Interesting.
0: All right. Now the last one, group 6, what number do you want? 7. Okay, do you like comedy? Why?
6: Yes, I do because relax.
0: Because?
6: Relax.
0: Okay, because? One more time.
6: Yes, I do because relax.
0: Because?Before relaxing, you should say... One more time. Okay. Do you like comedy?
7: Yes.
0: Yes, I do. Okay. Why? Why? Because...
6: Relax.
0: You say because relaxing. So what's relaxing?
6: Relaxing.
0: No, I'm asking you. You say because relaxing. What is relaxing? Okay, let's try.
6: Comedy relax.
0: Comedy, okay. All right, listen to my questions. What is relaxing?
5: Comedy is relaxing.
0: Okay, one more time. Do you like comedy? Why?
5: Yes, I do. Because comedy is relaxing.

0: different fields. For example, I am always amused when I watch a comedy. So amused, describing about your feeling. Very good. Next one, adjectives of description. It's like, for example, horror movies are frightening. So frightening, describing about, describing. One more time. Frightening is the word describing horror movies. Okay. So the next lessons, we are going to talk about how is the TV program part 3. The things that teachers and students need to prepare. First, worksheet number 12, new student. Number 2, worksheet number 13, TV program survey. You can download the worksheets on www.dltv.ac.th. All right. So thank you very much for coming today. It's our English class. Exciting?
1: Yes.
0: Okay. Do you feel excited to study with me?
1: Yes.
0: Okay. All right. So thank you very much for coming today. Hope to see you next time. Bye-bye.
2: Thank you, teacher. Bye.

0: Good afternoon. Welcome to Bodoland. How can I help you?
1: Yes, I'm looking for a jumpsuit.
0: What size do you wear?
1: I wear a size 8.
0: Are you looking for a plain jumpsuit with a solid collar or something else?
1: I'm looking for a jumpsuit in a solid color, maybe something maroon or yellow.
0: How about this one? The color isn't too bright.
1: I love it. It's a really nice color. Can you show it to me in different angles, please?
0: Certainly. So, how do you like it?
1: I love it. I'll take it. Do you have it in a size 8?
0: You're in luck. This is the last size 8 we have in stock.
1: Great, I'll take it. Oh.
0: This belt goes very well with this jumpsuit. We have it available in 3 different colors. Would you like to take a look?
1: No, thank you. That belt is perfect for the jumpsuit. I'll take that too.
0: Would you like to look at anything else?
1: No, thank you. Just the jumpsuit and the belt.
0: Okay, that will be 2,700 baht. How would you like to pay?
1: Credit card, please.
0: Okay, I'm going to send you a payment form. Could you please give me your email address?
1: Yes, it's prettychristina@gmail.com. And also, can I please return this jacket? It's too small.
0: Of course. Do you have the receipt on you?
1: Yes, I do.
0: Could you please email me a copy of the receipt and also the credit card information you used to pay for it?
1: Sure thing.
0: Once I check that, the amount shall be refunded to your card in 3 to 5 business days.
1: Got it. Okay, thank you very much.

0: So where do your parents live?
1: They live in Lamphun with my older brother. He and his wife has a vegetable farm there.
0: That's nice.
1: Yeah.
0: Do they have children?
1: Yes, two. A son and a daughter.
0: How often do you see them? They must miss their uncle.
1: I visit them whenever I can, usually once a month.
0: Do you talk to them often?
1: I video call my niece and nephew every day almost. I love talking to them. They always have funny stories to share with me. What about you? Where do your parents live?
0: My parents live with my younger sister in Phetchaburi. She and her husband have a small restaurant. Mm. He's a great cook.
1: Do they have any children?
0: Yes, they have twin boys. They're almost 5 years old now.
1: Mm. They must be a handful.
0: Yes, they're very energetic and lively. But I love playing with them. We usually go cycling and we play football together.
1: Wow, you must be their favorite uncle.
0: Yeah. I try to visit my parents every weekend, so I see them all the time. My grandparents also live in Phetchaburi, but they live with my uncle.
1: How old are they?
0: They're 82, but they're quite healthy and active for their age.
1: Your family must be really close.
0: Yeah, we are close. I'm lucky to have such a warm and loving family.
1: Yeah.
0: You're also close with your family?
1: Yes, I love them very much. I wish I could visit them more often. At least I have my little sister living with me, or else I would miss them so much.
0: Family is very important to me too.
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5: 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Bye-bye. Bye-bye.

0: Whether it's a birthday party, a farewell party, or a New Year's party, sending an invitation is crucial as guests need to know the details of an event. Usually, an invitation includes the time and place of the event, what activities to expect, whether food or drink will be offered, and who to contact should you require more information. Today, we're going to learn how to write a simple invitation that can be sent via email. But first, let's read a birthday party invitation that my friend recently sent to me. To prettychristina@gmail.com. Subject, birthday party invitation. Hi, Christina. I'm having a birthday party next Saturday at my house. Would you like to come? It would be great if you could join us. There will be lots of singing and dancing. My mom is going to make her famous chicken curry, and my dad is going to set up a karaoke machine for us too. It will be so much fun. Lots of people from the drama department are also coming. You already know most of them, Bella, Dave, John, and Shelley. Can you bring some soda and chips? My house is behind Jumbo Supermarket, 56 Rose Street. It's across the street from the park and has a green front door. I really hope you can come. See you soon, Lily, RSVP. See? Writing an invitation is simple. I'll give you some tips. First, use the present continuous is, am, are, and the verb ing, or be going to and the verb is, am, are, going to, and the verb to talk about future plans or arrangements. For example, I am flying to London next Wednesday, or they are going to eat out tonight. Second, use capital letters for days of the week, months of the year, street names, and other pronouns. Also, you can include hope you can come in your invitation. Finally, if you want a reply, you can write RSVP at the bottom of the invitation. It means, please reply.
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4: 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Bye-bye.

0: you this afternoon?
1: Fine, thank you. May I have the menu, please?
0: Certainly, here you are.
1: The spaghetti looks good.

0: Decide between the green bean salad and the crispy baked ravioli. Which one do you recommend?
1: The baked ravioli would go great with the lasagna, so I recommend that.
0: One crispy baked ravioli then.
1: And would you like to have anything to drink?
0: Yes, please. I'll have a glass of red wine.
1: So that will be one vegetarian spinach and mushroom lasagna, one baked ravioli, and one glass of red wine?
0: That's correct.
1: Thank you. Your order will be out shortly. Can I bring you anything else? Would you like another glass of wine?
0: No, I'm fine, thanks. May I have the dessert menu, please?
1: Certainly. Here you are. May I recommend the tiramisu? It is one of the best in town. The Italian pistachio ice cream is also very good.
0: Both sound interesting. But I'll have the ice cream. And may I also have a cup of coffee, please?
1: Certainly. Your order will be out shortly.
0: Thank you. Excuse me, may I have the bill, please?
1: Here you are. Would you like to pay in credit or cash?
0: I'll be paying in cash. Here you go. Please keep the change.
1: Thank you. I hope you enjoyed your meal.
0: I did. It was lovely.
1: Have a pleasant afternoon.
0: You too. Thank you.
1: Bye.
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3: There are lots of interesting topics for you to learn.
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2: Enjoy watching. Bye-bye. Bye-bye.

Irkutsk we have 1,500 wooden houses that are highly decorated with wooden carvings, and that's why our city in the list of historical cities of Europe. The list is made by UNESCO. 1,500 such houses, they have the status of historical monument, so you cannot destroy them. And gradually they are being restored in our city. What is unique about all these decorations? Here you can see different symbols, like this one, like a star symbol, or it can be a symbol of sun up there or on the top of this building. These symbols, they were used as amulets to protect your family from evil spirits, because Russian people, before they became Orthodox back in 988, they were pagans. They believed in all kind of spirits and ghosts, etc. And they wanted to protect their house by these amulets to make sure that evil spirit would not go inside through doors and shutters. That's why doors and shutters are so richly decorated.

The families of the Decembrists were crucially important in the history of Irkutsk because almost everything started here with the Decembrists. Beginning with the cultural life, like concerts that would organize Princess Maria in her house, and till the farming, actually, farming. Because Prince Sergei Volkonsky, after he was released from prison, he got a piece of land and he was working as a farmer. And as he was fluent in many European languages, he could bring all the best experience from Europe to Siberia. And he actually, well, was not the head of the revolution in political way, but he was definitely the head of the agricultural revolution here. Because before the Decembrists came, local people had no idea of

tomatoes and cucumbers. He was the first to grow it here. And he even managed to grow melons and watermelons in Siberia, can you imagine? So, so many things started with the Decembrists here, from the theater and to farming.

We are in Soviet Cars Museum, and right now I'm standing next to the Gorky car plant product. That kind of car people would use at times of the Second World War in Russian army. And it was made for high position officers like generals and others. And to the left from me, you can see kind of a motorcycle that was used by Russian army too. For example, these words in Russian, they says for motherland. And such signs people would put on planes, on cars, even on bombs. Yeah, because you realize that you're fighting for your motherland, for your family, for your friends. So here we can see a little box with the first medical aid things, and of course spare tire and necessary belongings, everything 100% authentic. And all the cars here, they are functioning, so you can get inside, you can, well, you cannot ride here, it's a bit too narrow, but you can definitely touch the time here.

And we have all other traditions connected with the cherishing the memory of our ancestors who protected the motherland from the Nazis. This would be, for example, a tradition of newlywed couples. Just after the civil registry service, every newlywed couple would go to the war memorial to bring flowers in memory of their grandparents. And another very nice tradition is to introduce school children and taking part in this page of Russian history. Yeah, the school children are offered 1 week. Each school do it in turn. Yeah, they are offered 1 week to be the honorary guards over Eternal Flame Monument. So they're taught how to march, they're taught how to stand still, yeah, and for 15 minutes they're standing still, no smiles, no talks, nothing. And this is a very nice thing to my mind, because first you teach children to respect the memory of the ancestors, yeah. Another thing, they feel important because they're doing something really important and serious. So we still have this tradition, and at our Eternal Flame Monument you can see these children all the time over the school year.

0: So what days do you work?
1: I work Monday, Tuesday, Wednesday, Thursday, and Sunday. I don't work Friday and Saturday.
0: That's a nice schedule.
1: Yeah, I think so too. What about you? What's your schedule like?
0: I work from Monday to Friday. I don't work on Saturdays and Sundays though.
1: Yeah, it's nice to have weekends off.
0: Yeah.
1: So, what do you usually do on the weekends then?
0: I play basketball with a group of my friends, usually on Saturdays and Sundays.
1: Do you have time to exercise on weekdays?
0: Yeah, I try to work out at least twice during the week at the gym.
1: Oh, it's good for you. It's important to keep fit.
0: Yeah. What about you? Do you do any sports?
1: I go swimming twice a week and play badminton every Friday. Friday is my favorite day of the week.
0: Why? What happens on Friday?
1: I usually get up at 10 and have a late breakfast. After that, I do the laundry and clean my room. And then I go to the movies in the afternoon. There aren't a lot of people at the cinema on weekdays, and sometimes they have discounts for the tickets.
0: Oh,
1: it's great.
0: Right.
1: Oh, I always have dinner with my family on Friday night. What about you? What's your favorite day of the week?
0: I love Saturdays. After playing basketball with a group of my friends, we usually go to the market because one of my friends has, his mother has a market stall there. So we try to help out as much as we can in exchange for food. So afterwards, we go to his place, we watch TV, we talk, we play computer games, chill out.
1: Sounds very relaxing.
0: Yeah.
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0: Bye.
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0: Today is colder than yesterday, but tomorrow is going to be warmer. According to the weather forecast, January is the coldest month. What you just heard was a comparison of the weather. You might not notice it, but in everyday life, we often compare people or things we see every day. Therefore, it is important to know how to make comparisons in English. Here are some rules to help you make comparisons in English. First, if the adjective or describing word has one syllable, you can add ER. For example, small, smaller, big, bigger, nice, nicer. Now you try hot, hotter, old, older, rich, richer. Second, describing word has two syllables but ends in Y, you can change it to IER. For example, happy, happier, lucky, luckier. Now you try pretty, prettier, angry, angrier, lovely, lovelier. Third, with other English adjectives with more than two syllables that their endings can't be changed, you should use the word more followed by adjective. For example, more handsome, more beautiful. Also, if you want to compare two things, you should use the word than. He's younger than me. Jen is more beautiful than Kate. When you want to say something that is similar, you can use as. For example, Ben is as tall as his father. The black shirt is as big as the blue shirt. And when you want to say one thing less than the other, you can use not as. For example, this chair is not as comfortable as the one I have at home. Now you compare these two books. The yellow book is not as thick as the green book. Remember that some adjectives can be irregular and change form when you make comparison. For example, good, better, bad, worse, far, further.
1: Stay tuned for our next episode of Watch and Learn. There are lots of interesting topics for you to learn.
2: And it is a great chance for you to improve your English.
1: Enjoy watching. Bye-bye.
3: Bye-bye.

0: Hello. So, what seems to be the problem today?
1: Hello, good morning, doctor. I haven't been feeling well lately. I've had diarrhea since yesterday afternoon, and I've been throwing up for like 10 hours.
0: Okay, may I?

0: Okay, have you been experiencing any other symptoms?
1: I have abdominal pain out here and been feeling nauseous. And also last night I had chills.
0: I see. You probably also have a fever. Have you checked your temperature?
1: Oh yes, I checked it about 2 hours ago. I had 38.5 degrees Celsius.
0: Sounds like you have food poisoning. Does your body feel sore?
1: Yes, my muscles ache a little and I feel really weak.
0: Okay, that's normal since you've been losing fluids. I'm going to prescribe you some antibiotics and some oral rehydration solutions. Are you allergic to any medicine?
1: No.
0: Okay, good.
1: So I don't need to take IV drips, do I?
0: No, you don't. Your symptoms aren't that severe, so it's not necessary.
1: What about food? Do I have to avoid anything in particular?
0: Well, when you feel like you might be able to hold on food, try small and light meals. Eat food that is gentle on your stomach. Stick to bland and low-fat foods such as toast, crackers, banana, or oatmeal. Try to avoid fatty foods since fat is harder for your stomach to digest, especially when it's upset.
1: I see. Thank you, doctor.
0: You're welcome. Your symptoms should pass in a day or two and you should be feeling much better soon.
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3: There are lots of interesting topics for you to learn.
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5: Enjoy watching. Bye-bye.
3: Bye.

0: Hey, are you all right? You're looking a little pale.
1: I feel a little dizzy. I haven't eaten anything since this morning.
0: It's 4 o'clock. When was the last time you ate something?
1: I had a cup of coffee and a sandwich at around 7. I have this report to finish and I've been working on it all day. I forgot to eat.
0: This is not good. Here, have a banana. It'll make you feel better.
1: Oh, thanks.
0: You have to start taking better care of yourself. I've noticed that you've missed a lot of classes due to illnesses.
1: Yeah. Last month I had a terrible cold and 2 weeks ago I had gastritis and now I have a lot of schoolwork to catch up on.
0: What did the doctor say? Is it because of stress?
1: Well, there were factors besides stress that may have contributed to my poor health.
0: What are they?
1: Well, first of all, I haven't been eating well lately. Lately, my diet consists of ready-to-eat frozen meals from convenience stores. I'm just so swamped with schoolwork that I don't have the time to sit down and have a proper meal.
0: What about fruits or vegetables? Have you eaten any? And I suppose you've stopped going on your morning runs like you used to?
1: No, I haven't been eating enough fruit and vegetables, and I haven't worked out in almost 2 months. I'm just constantly tired, and sometimes I was so stressed that I lost my appetite and skipped lunch or dinner.
0: Poor you. How about we go have a nice dinner and we can stay in and watch Netflix to relax, and I will help you with your assignment tomorrow.
1: That sounds like a pretty good plan. Thanks. Maybe we could stop by the grocery store to pick up some guavas and oranges on the way out.
0: Great, let's go.
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0: 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Bye-bye.
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1: Can I take a look around the gym?
0: Of course, I'll give you a tour. So, we have the cardio machines here and all

0: The weightlifting machines are here, and over there we have the free weights and we have some compound lifting machines.
1: I like it. The gym is spacious and the equipment looks really good.
0: I'm glad you like our gym.
1: By the way, is there a registration fee?
0: No, we don't charge.

0: May I have more information about the classes that you mentioned earlier?
1: Our regular classes include yoga, cycling, kickboxing, Zumba, and aerobics. We also have professional trainers to design an exercise plan that is just right for you and tell you exactly what to do. So, what kinds of exercises do you enjoy?
0: I like to do aerobics and also weightlifting, but yoga sounds interesting too.
1: Maybe you'd like to start with an aerobics class twice or three times a week followed by weightlifting.
0: Sounds good to me.
1: So which membership options should I sign you up for?
0: Let's go for the unlimited one.
1: Certainly. May I have your ID, please?
0: Sure thing. Here you are.
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0: Thank you for calling Serene Hotel. How may we help you?
1: I'd like to book a room for a long weekend next month, please.
0: I'm afraid we're fully booked for that weekend. There's an art festival in town, and the venue is just right around the corner from our hotel.
1: Oh, I didn't know that. What about the weekend after that?
0: So check in on Friday the 23rd, right?
1: Right.
0: How long will you be staying?
1: Only two nights, Friday and Saturday.
0: It looks like we have a few vacancies left. Do you prefer a room with one king bed or two twin beds?
1: A king bed, please. I'd also like a room with sea view.
0: Certainly, I'll check what we have available. Yes, we have a room on the fifth floor with a great view.
1: Are all your rooms non-smoking?
0: Yes, all our rooms are non-smoking.
1: That's great. What's the room rate?

0: Good afternoon, Delight Tours. This is Matthew speaking. How may I help you?
1: Hello, this is Bodo Jones. Can I have extension 4127, please?
0: Certainly. One moment, please. I'll put you through.
1: Thank you.
0: I'm sorry, but I'm afraid the line is busy.
1: Oh. Can I speak to Mr. Jack Lee then?
0: I'm afraid he's in a meeting right now.
1: Could you take a message, please? Could you tell Mr. Jack Lee to call me back?
0: Of course. May I have your number, please?
1: It's 082-4405-991.
0: That's 082-4405-919.
1: Wait, sorry, no, it's 082-4450-991.
0: 4450-991.
1: That's correct. Could you ask him to call me back before 5 p.m. and tell him that it's about the Island Tour project and that I need a new presentation file?
0: Island Tour project presentation file. Right. I'll give him a message as soon as he's back.
1: Thank you. Oh, in case that I'm not available when he calls back, can I give you my email address too?
0: Certainly.
1: Wonderful. It's bodo.johns@seefar.com.
0: May I read that back to you?
1: Of course.
0: That's bodo.johns@seefar.com.
1: That's correct.
0: I'll make sure Mr. Lee gets the message as soon as he's back from his meeting.
1: Thanks. Bye.
0: Goodbye. Have a nice day.
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5: Enjoy watching. Bye-bye. Bye-bye.

0: brothers.
1: Okay, brothers, and maybe you respect each other.
0: So we, if the Ramadan, we went to that place like brothers also.
1: Oh, that's good. Yeah, conducive Malaysia.
0: So this is a central market.
1: Peaceful. Okay, okay, here.
0: Yeah.
1: Okay, thank you. Great.
0: Sabanika.
1: Sabanika. Sabanika. Bye. นิสัยดีมากนะครับ

0: morning. Welcome to Fitness Excellence. How may I help you?
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1: Can I take a look around the gym?
0: Of course, I'll give you a tour. So, we have the cardio machines here, and all the weightlifting machines are here, and over there we have the free weights, and we have some compound lifting machines.
1: I like it. The gym is spacious and the equipment looks really good.
0: I'm glad you like our gym.
1: By the way, is there a registration fee?
0: No, we don't charge any joining fee.
1: Okay. And do I have to pay for a full year membership in advance, or can I pay by the month?
0: Well, the prices that I gave you earlier are available when you pay for a full year in advance. Mm-hmm. If you would like to pay by the month, it will be an additional 300 baht per month for both plans.
1: I see. And may I have more information about the classes that you mentioned earlier?
0: Our regular classes include yoga, cycling, kickboxing, Zumba, and aerobics. We also have professional trainers to design an exercise plan that is just right for you and tell you exactly what to do. So, what kinds of exercises do you enjoy?
1: I like to do aerobics and also weightlifting, but yoga sounds interesting too.
0: Maybe you'd like to start with an aerobics class twice or three times a week, followed by weightlifting.
1: Sounds good to me.
0: So which membership options should I sign you up for?
1: Let's go for the unlimited one.
0: Certainly. May I have your ID, please?
1: Sure thing. Here you are.
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5: 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Bye-bye.
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0: Hey man, you all right?
1: I'm going to Udon Thani next month, but I haven't booked the tickets yet.
0: I can help you with that. I have this app on my phone where you can buy airplane tickets from any airlines.
1: Really?
0: Yeah.
1: That would be great, thanks.
0: No problem. So when are you leaving?
1: I plan on leaving on December 7th and coming back on the 11th.
0: On the 7th, do you want to fly in the morning, the afternoon, or evening?
1: What time is the evening flight?
0: Swift Air has two flights in the evening. It has one at 7 p.m. and the other is at 8:30 p.m. But Dream Air has another flight at 8.
1: I think the 8 p.m. flight would be perfect. It flies out of Suvarnabhumi, not Don Mueang, right?
0: Yeah, that's right. So you want to fly economy or business class?
1: Economy, of course. You know I can't afford business.
0: Okay, I'm just making sure. Okay. So the cost is 1,200 baht, including taxes and fees for economy. It's 200 baht cheaper than Swift Air.
1: That's fine. Let's book this flight then. By the way, what's the baggage allowance?
0: It's 20 kilos.
1: Okay, now let's book the return flight. I want the latest flight possible. Are there any flights at possibly 9 p.m. on the 11th?
0: Let me check. Hold on. Yeah, well, only Swift Air flies from Udon Thani to Bangkok on that day.

0: Today's flight is 9:30 p.m., so this should work for you.
1: Wonderful. How much does this ticket cost?
0: It's 1,150 baht, taxes and fees included, but the baggage allowance is only 15 kilos.
1: That's fine. Let's book it.
0: Yeah. All right, all set. Now you have return tickets from Bangkok to Udon Thani.
1: Thanks a lot. Let's go eat. Lunch is on me.
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2: 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Bye-bye.
3: Bye-bye.

Irkutsk we have 1,500 wooden houses that are highly decorated with wooden carvings. And that's why our city in the list of historical cities of Europe. The list is made by UNESCO. 1,500 such houses, they have the status of historical monument. So you cannot destroy them. And gradually they are being restored in our city. What is unique about all these decorations? Here you can see different symbols, like this one, like a star symbol, or it can be a symbol of sun up there or on the top of this building. These symbols, they were used as amulets to protect your family from evil spirits, because Russian people before they became Orthodox back in 988, they were pagans. They believed in all kind of spirits and ghosts, etc. And they wanted to protect their house by these amulets to make sure that evil spirit would not go inside through doors and shutters. That's why doors and shutters are so richly decorated.

The families of the Decembrists were crucially important in the history of Irkutsk because almost everything started here with the Decembrists. Beginning with the cultural like concerts that would organize Princess Maria in her house, and till the farming, because Prince Sergei Volkonsky, after he was released from prison, he got a piece of land, and he was working as a farmer, and as he was fluent in many European languages, he could bring all the best experience from Europe to Siberia, and he actually, well, was not the head of the revolution in political way, but he was definitely the head of the agricultural revolution here. Because before the Decembrists came, local people had no idea of tomatoes and cucumbers. He was the first to grow it here. And he even managed to grow melons and watermelons in Siberia, can you imagine? So, so many things started with the Decembrists here, from the theater and to farming.

We are in Soviet Cars Museum, and right now I'm standing next to the Gorky car plant product. That kind of car people would use at times of the Second World War in Russian army, and it was made for high position officers like generals and others. And to the left from me you can see kind of a motorcycle that was used by Russian army too. For example, these words in Russian, they says for motherland, and such signs people would put on planes, on cars, even on bombs. Yeah, because you realize that you're fighting for your motherland, for your family, for your friends. So here we can see a little box with the first medical aid things, and of course spare tire and necessary belongings, everything 100% authentic. And all the cars here, they are functioning, so you can get inside, you can well, you cannot ride here, it's a bit too narrow, but you can definitely touch the time here.

And we have all other traditions connected with the cherishing the memory of our ancestors who protected the motherland from the Nazis. This would be, for example, a tradition of a newlywed couples. Just after the civil registry service, every newlywed couple would go to the war memorial to bring flowers in memory of their grandparents. And another very nice tradition is to introduce school children and taking part in

this page of Russian history, yeah, the school children are offered 1 week each school do it in Turin, yeah, they're offered 1 week to be the honorary guards for Eternal Flame Monument. So they're taught how to march, they're taught how to stand still, yeah, and for 15 minutes they're standing still, no smiles, no talks, nothing. And this is a very nice thing to my mind, because first you teach children to respect the memory of the ancestors, yeah. Another thing, they feel important because they're doing something really important and serious. So we still have this tradition, and at our Eternal Flame Monument you can see this school children all the time over the school year.

0: Good afternoon. Welcome to Bodoland. How can I help you?
1: Yes, I'm looking for a jumpsuit.
0: What size do you wear?
1: I wear a size 8.
0: Are you looking for a plain jumpsuit with a solid collar or something else?
1: I'm looking for a jumpsuit in a solid color, maybe something maroon or

0: Or yellow.
1: How about this one? The color isn't too bright.
0: I love it. It's a really nice color. Can you show it to me in different angles, please?
1: Certainly. So, how do you like it?
0: I love it. I'll take it. Do you have it in a size 8?
1: You're in luck. This is the last size 8 we have in stock.
0: Great. I'll take it. Oh.
1: This belt goes very well with this jumpsuit. We have it available in 3 different colors. Would you like to take a look?
0: No, thank you. That belt is perfect for the jumpsuit. I'll take that too.
1: Would you like to look at anything else?
0: No, thank you. Just the jumpsuit and the belt.
1: Okay, that will be 2,700 baht. How would you like to pay?
0: Credit card, please.
1: Okay, I'm going to send you a payment form. Could you please give me your email address?
0: Yes, it's prettychristina@gmail.com. And also, can I please return this jacket? It's too small.
1: Of course. Do you have the receipt on you?
0: Yes, I do.
1: Could you please email me a copy of the receipt and also the credit card information you used to pay for it?
0: Sure thing.
1: Once I check that, the amount shall be refunded to your card in 3 to 5 business days.
0: Got it. Okay, thank you very much.
1: My pleasure. Have a nice day.
0: You too. Bye.
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3: There are lots of interesting topics for you to learn
4: and a great chance to improve your English.
5: Enjoy watching. Bye-bye.

There are a lot of occasions in your life where you have to introduce yourself to other people. For example, at a college interview, students are often asked to say something about themselves, or at a job interview. An interviewer often asks applicants to introduce themselves. Or when you meet new people at school or at work and you want to make friends with them, you'll have to introduce yourself, telling the other person some basic information about you. Usually, when you introduce yourself, you can include the following information. What is your name? How old are you? Where are you from? What do you do? What is your family like? What are your hobbies, interests, or free time activities? What are your special skills? What is your favorite food or travel destination? Who is your favorite actor, actress, or artist? What is your dream? And what do you want to do in the future? To make your introduction more interesting, add more details or give examples. If you're a student, say what school you go to or what your major is. If you have a job, explain what you do, who you work for, and how you enjoy it. The same goes for when you're talking about a hobby or an interest. Remember to say something more about it, like why you like doing it, how long you've been doing it, and how often you do it. Sounds simple enough, right? Let me give you an example. Hi, my name is Bodo. I'm 18 years old. I'm a student. I'm in the first year at the university. I'm majoring in psychology. I'm from Mae Hong Son, but now I live in Bangkok. I share an apartment with two roommates. I have one brother and two sisters. My brother is Jay, and my sisters are Jane and June. They live with my parents back in Mae Hong Son. I also have two dogs, Leo and Lucky. I kind of miss them very much. I have classes at the university Monday to Friday. After my classes, I usually go to the library to do my homework and then go home to have dinner with my roommates. In my free time, I like to watch movies. I love animated movies. The Secret Life of Pets is my favorite movie. They're pretty funny, the first and the second one. I also like music. Atom Shanagan is my favorite artist and Please is my favorite song. I also like to play badminton and volleyball. I'm not very good at them, but I think it's a good way to exercise. I sometimes play badminton with my classmates.

0: space at the University Sports Center after classes. I also like to watch TV series. When I watch series in English, I try to watch them with English subtitles to improve my listening skills and learn new words. I also love traveling. Last year, my family and I went to Rayong. The beaches there were so beautiful and our bungalow had a beautiful view over the ocean. I also love seafood, so I enjoyed eating all the delicious seafood at Rayong. Everything was really good. That was all for me. Thank you.
1: Stay tuned for our next episode of Watch and Learn.
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3: Enjoy watching. Bye-bye.

0: you this afternoon.
1: Fine, thank you. May I have the menu, please?
0: Certainly, here you are.
1: The spaghetti looks good.
0: Our pastas are excellent. The vegetarian spinach and mushroom lasagna is one of our best sellers.
1: I'll have the vegetarian lasagna then.
0: Okay, and may I interest you in an appetizer?
1: Let's see. I can't decide between the green bean salad and the crispy baked ravioli. Which one do you recommend?
0: The baked ravioli would go great with the lasagna, so I recommend that.
1: One crispy baked ravioli then.
0: And would you like to have anything to drink?
1: Yes, please. I'll have a glass of red wine.
0: So that will be one vegetarian spinach and mushroom lasagna, one baked ravioli, and one glass of red wine?
1: That's correct.
0: Right. Thank you. Your order will be out shortly. Can I bring you anything else? Would you like another glass of wine?
1: No, I'm fine, thanks. May I have the dessert menu, please?
0: Certainly. Here you are. May I recommend the tiramisu? It is one of the best in town. The Italian pistachio ice cream is also very good.
1: Both sound interesting. But I'll have the ice cream. And may I also have a cup of coffee, please?
0: Certainly. Your order will be out shortly.
1: Thank you. Excuse me, may I have the bill, please?
0: Here you are. Would you like to pay in credit or cash?
1: I'll be paying in cash. Here you go. Please keep the change.
0: Thank you. I hope you enjoyed your meal.
1: I did. It was lovely.
0: Have a pleasant afternoon.
1: You too. Thank you.
0: Bye.
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4: And it's a great chance for you to improve your English.
2: Enjoy watching. Bye-bye. Bye-bye.

0: Good afternoon. Welcome to Bodoland. How can I help you?
1: Yes, I'm looking for a jumpsuit.
0: What size do you wear?
1: I wear a size 8.
0: Are you looking for a plain jumpsuit with a solid collar or something else?
1: I'm looking for a jumpsuit in a solid color, maybe something maroon or yellow.
0: How about this one? The color isn't too bright.
1: I love it. It's a really nice color. Can you show it to me in different angles, please?
0: Certainly. So, how do you like it?
1: I love it. I'll take it. Do you have it in a size 8?
0: You're in luck. This is the last size 8 we have in stock.
1: Great. I'll take it. Oh.
0: This belt goes very well with this jumpsuit. We have it available in 3 different colors. Would you like to take a look?
1: No, thank you. That belt is perfect for the jumpsuit. I'll take that too.
0: Would you like to look at anything else?
1: No, thank you. Just the jumpsuit and the belt.
0: Okay, that will be 2,700 baht. How would you like to pay?
1: Credit card, please.
0: Okay, I'm going to send you a payment form. Could you please give me your email address?
1: Yes, it's prettychristina@gmail.com. And also, can I please return this jacket? It's too small.
0: Of course. Do you have the receipt on you?
1: Yes, I do.
0: Could you please email me a copy of the receipt and also the credit card information you used to pay for it?
1: Sure thing.
0: Once I check that, the amount shall be refunded to your card in 3 to 5 business days.
1: Got it. Okay, thank you very much.
0: My pleasure. Have a nice day.
1: You too. Bye.
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5: 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Bye-bye.

recently moved into a new apartment close to the SkyTrain. I chose this location because I like to use the SkyTrain to get around, and living close to the SkyTrain is very convenient. The thing is that the rent is affordable for the size and location. My apartment is a one bedroom. In my apartment is a bedroom, a bathroom with a shower, and a living room. In my bedroom is a small bed, a bookshelf, a study desk.

0: and a chair. There is also a balcony that has a few potted plants and a rack for hanging clothes to dry. In my living room, there is a sofa, coffee table, and a television. There isn't a kitchen, but I have a refrigerator, microwave, and toaster oven. I really like the convenience of my new apartment. There is a supermarket that is 24 hours, right across the street from my apartment building. I can shop there anytime that I need something, such as food items, cleaning products, or over-the-counter medicine. There is also a community mall and cinema in the neighborhood within walking distance. There are a lot of restaurants and cafes, so I never have to worry about going hungry. Another reason that I like my neighborhood is that it is very quiet for a big city like Bangkok because it is outside of the city center. Where do you live is a common question that you will get when you meet someone new. Instead of just saying the name of the city that you live in, like Bangkok or London, you can be more descriptive. There are many details that you can give your conversation partner to help them picture your place of living better. When describing a place of living, what can you talk about? First, its location. What neighborhood is it in? Are there any landmarks nearby, such as a shopping center or a train station? Why do you like your place of living? Is it close to a shopping center, a bank, a supermarket, a bus stop, a train station, a restaurant, a cinema, etc.? Moreover, you can also talk about the different rooms in your house or apartment. Use these constructions to talk about things that we see or exist. Use there is to describe the singular and uncountable nouns. For example, there is a drugstore right next to my apartment. Use there are for plural and countable nouns. For example, there are a few Japanese restaurants in my neighborhood. For giving reasons, you can say something like this. I like my house or apartment because, or another reason that I like my house or apartment is that, for example, I like my house because it has a big pool. Or another reason that I like my apartment is because it is very close to the place that I work.
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